Heart and soul to rock and roll, to fun, love, and weekend. True Oldies Channel, the Friday festivities are well underway. Robbie Bridges by the Punch Bowl and spinning this record from Little Peggy March.

0: The Birds on the True Oldies Channel. Marvin Gaye right ahead of that. Little Peggy March, I Will Follow Him. And guess who, by request? They kicked off the hour with American Woman. Want to send that out to Curtis. Appreciate you listening in Flagstaff, Arizona. Beatles on the way. Got a Motown sibling, Jimmy Ruffin, coming by. And our buddy Dennis DeYoung with his band called Styx.
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It's a little Beatle twin spin. We'll go from P.S. I Love You to Till There Was You, the second song that the Beatles performed that first night, February 1964, on the Ed Sullivan Show. It's the True Oldies Channel. There were

0: love McCartney doing a show tune. There are the Beatles from Beatlemania 64, Till There Was You, and P.S. I Love You as well. A little Beatle twin spin on a Friday True Oldies Channel festivities. And Robbie Bridges, more great oldies. We're heading back to the movies next, and we'll see what was number one on the chart the same day a big movie opened.
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We're in 1963 with Lonnie Mack in Memphis on the True Oldies channel. Brand new number one movie opening up at the box office. Huge. At the time, the most expensive movie ever made. It was like $420 million. So in today's money, that's, I mean, darn close to $1 billion to make the movie. No joke. That's why they still talk about it. Elizabeth Taylor was starring as Cleopatra, and it was quite the spectacle. Now, what was the number one song on the radio? It was this one from Caillou Sakamoto, Sukiyaki.

0: Number one, this day in 1963, little Suki Aki, the same day that Cleopatra opened and instantly became a film juggernaut. Another one from 63, right ahead of that, too, from Lonnie Mack, his version of Chuck Berry's Memphis, Tennessee. Another hour of great oldies coming up. A song I always think of from the Forrest Gump movie soundtrack. It's in a memorable scene from Bob Seger. We got Marianne Faithfull with her one big hit, my buddy Tommy James, coming up.
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1: Shannon's on the radio and at the controls of the True Oldies Time Machine. It's all set up and ready to go back to 1972. Here's the deal. We were sitting around talking about how many hits that year had a color in the title. So, of course, the staff had to come up with a top 5 list. So here we go. Number 5 on the Time Machine was actually recorded back in 1967, but didn't become a hit until 72. That's when the Moody Blues were on the radio with Nights in White Satin.
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1: Coming in at number 4 on our colorful list of hits from 1972, the Hollies singing about the long, cool woman in the black dress. We're checking out the biggest hits of 1972 with a color in the title, and our number 3 song actually does double duty. It's got 2 colors in the name. It's Black and White by Three Dog Night.
2: The ink is black, the page is white.
1: 1972 was a big year for Neil Diamond thanks to this song that mentions a color. It's Song Sung Blue at number 2.
2: Song Sung Blue.
1: And the biggest song from 1972 with a color in the title is by a guy who never had a top 10 solo hit before this one and never had one again. Can you guess? Well, he's a Canadian and he's still performing and recording today. I'm talking about Neil Young and Heart of Gold on the True Oldies Channel.

0: cruising with the great oldies right here on America's True Oldies Channel and the Beach Boys, Little Deuce Coupe. Martha Navandella's in there with Dancing in the Street and CCR2, Bad Moon Rising. Robbie working on a Friday night with the Doobie Brothers coming up. We'll do the Archie Sugar Sugar and Jim Peterick with his first band before Survivor coming up on the True Oldies Channel.
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0: one way to burn some calories. 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The Gentry's and Keep On Dancing on the Weekend TOC, where you get the greatest hits. Thanks for checking in. Want to say hi to Marcy. Appreciate you in Ventura, California. Dionne Warwick on deck and Paul McCartney, too.
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Happy birthday to the Baseball Hall of Fame. It was this day of 1939 that it opened in Cooperstown, New York. Now, if you've never been, it is definitely worth your time, even if you're not a huge baseball fan. It will take your breath away to stand amongst all those legends, no doubt about it. And speaking of which, how about some Bruce Glory Days on the True Oldies Channel?

0: of Bruce's Born in the USA LP, celebrating the Baseball Hall of Fame's birthday little glory days on the Weekend True Oldies channel. How about that? I'm Robbie Bridges with another hour of great oldies for a Friday night off into the weekend, coming up on the TOZ.
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11: Have you ever noticed that you mostly breathe through one nostril at a time? Even when you're not sick, even when your allergies aren't bothering you. The body actually switches the dominant nostril as frequently as every 2 hours while we're awake. That's according to Adam Taylor, an anatomy professor at Lancaster University in the UK. This alternating cycle is automatic. It's regulated subconsciously by the hypothalamus and the brain, he said. Your body does this to give each nostril a chance to rest and repair so they don't get too dried out, which could make it easier for pathogens and inflammation to cause damage. Now, Taylor also said studies suggest the left nostril may be more dominant, and when the right nostril is dominant, the body is in a more alert or even stressed state. Who knew? Pretty fascinating stuff. I'm Dr. Sanjay Gupta, helping you live a better life.
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0: 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I'm Scott, checking out the rock and roll calendar for today's date,
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0: Let's see what happened on this day in music history. Back in 1957, Sun Records released a new single by a piano player named Jerry Lee Lewis. It was a remake of a Big Mabel song, and it went on to sell 6 million copies. It was called Whole Lotta Shakin' Goin' On.
2: We ain't faking.
0: On this day in 1965, it was revealed that the Beatles would be getting MBEs from the Queen. That stands for Most Excellent Order of the British Empire. Very impressive.
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0: In the True Oldies birthday book, a bunch of future lead singers were born. Brad Delp, who would be the lead singer of Boston, Len Barry of the Dovells, and on June 12, 1941, in the little town of Andover, England, the late Reg Presley was born. He was the voice of the Troggs. And it was on June 12, 1966, that the Dave Clark Five made their 10th of 12 appearances on the Ed Sullivan Show. And wouldn't you know it, they're playing now on the TOC.

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18: People have started using AI for all sorts of things, but I cannot think of an area where the stakes are higher than your health. First of all, I'll tell you this. I know doctors who have cracked some seemingly impossible cases with the help of AI, so it can be a powerful tool. But AI can also hallucinate.

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1: Shannon's on the radio and at the controls of the True Oldies Time Machine. It's all set up and ready to go back to 1972. Here's the deal. We were sitting around talking about how many hits that year had a color in the title. So, of course, the staff had to come up with a top 5 list. So here we go. Number 5 on the Time Machine was actually recorded back in 1967, but didn't become a hit until 72. That's when the Moody Blues were on the radio with Nights in White Satin.
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1: Coming in at number 4 on our colorful list of hits from 1972, the Hollies singing about the long, cool woman in the black dress. We're checking out the biggest hits of 1972 with a color in the title, and our number 3 song actually does double duty. It's got two colors in the name. It's Black and White by Three Dog Night.
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1: 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It's Song Sung Blue at number 2.
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1: 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Can you guess? Well, he's a Canadian and he's still performing and recording today. I'm talking about Neil Young and Heart of Gold on the True Oldies Channel.

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1: 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What do TV shows and films get wrong about the king of rock and roll, Elvis Presley? Here's Priscilla Presley, who was married to Elvis from 1967 to 1973.
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13: Have you ever noticed that you mostly breathe through one nostril at a time? Even when you're not sick, even when your allergies aren't bothering you. The body actually switches the dominant nostril as frequently as every 2 hours while we're awake. That's according to Adam Taylor, an anatomy professor at Lancaster University in the UK. This alternating cycle is automatic. It's regulated subconsciously by the hypothalamus and the brain, he said. Your body does this to give each nostril a chance to rest and repair so they don't get too dried out, which could make it easier for pathogens and inflammation to cause damage. Now, Taylor also said studies suggest the left nostril may be more dominant, and when the right nostril is dominant, the body is in a more alert or even stressed state. Who knew? Pretty fascinating stuff. I'm Dr. Sanjay Gupta, helping you live a better life.
14: He's got ties. He's got socks. 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Treat your dad to a $5,000 basement barbecue or backyard upgrade. Pop gets to pick. 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
7: Making sure your kids get enough sleep. It's one of the most important things you can do for them as a parent, and yet it's often overlooked. Not only does sleep in the early years set the stage for mental and physical health, it also creates the foundation for how one sleeps later in life. That's according to the National Sleep Foundation. Now, that organization recommends 14 to 17 hours a night for newborns, 12 to 15 for infants, 11 to 14 for toddlers, 10 to 13 for preschoolers, and 9 to 11 for school-aged children. When it's age appropriate, start by talking to your kids about why sleep is important. It helps their body grow, helps their brains learn, helps their mood stay steady. Don't underestimate the importance of a routine. You can even narrate what you're doing step by step to help them along the way. I'm Dr. Sanjay Gupta, helping you live a better life.
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9: 20 years ago, the average attention span was about 2.5 minutes. Today, it's just 47 seconds. Pretty disconcerting. That's according to new research out of UC Irvine. But really, this isn't our fault, at least not entirely. We can blame technology and the world around us. Attention, it turns out, is not an unlimited resource. You only have so much of it to give. Start paying more attention to what times of the day you seem to be at your mental peak. Try to knock out the more complicated stuff during that time. It's also important to take breaks every so often so you can more easily lock in when you're trying to concentrate. One expert said, even trying to visualize where you want to end your day with everything all wrapped up or with tons left to do, that can act as a real motivator. I'm Dr. Sanjay Gupta, helping you live a better life.

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12: 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I'm Dr. Sanjay Gupta, helping you live a better life.
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0: 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One great song right after another.
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0: Here's what happened on this day in music history. On June 13th, 1964, the Rolling Stones made their first appearance on American television when they showed up on the Hollywood Palace when Dean Martin was the host. Speaking of the Stones, it was on this date in 1969 that guitar player Mick Taylor made his debut with the group at a show in Hyde Park in London. He was replacing Brian Jones, who had recently drowned. Fast forward to June 13th, 1972, when R&B singer Clyde McFadder died of a heart attack at the age of 39. Elvis once said he wished he had a voice like Clyde's.
2: It's a lover's question.
0: In the True Oldies birthday book, one-hit wonder Bo Donaldson was born, along with a guy who sang Do You Wanna Dance, Bobby Freeman. And on June 13, 1965, Ed Sullivan had a great show. It featured Dee Dee Sharp, The Seekers, and a brand new star from Wales by the name of Tom Jones. Playing now on the TOC.

to live for today and to love for tomorrow is the wisdom of a fool. Because tomorrow is promised to no one. You see, love is that wonderful thing that the whole wide world needs plenty of. And if you think for 1 minute that you can live without it, then you're only fooling yourself. Listen, please. I'd like to tell you something that happened to me just the other day.

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10: We've talked a lot about measles over the past year, but mumps has largely flown under the radar, even though it's been making a bit of a comeback as well. That's because fewer people are getting the MMR vaccine, which stands for measles, mumps, and rubella. The vaccine's been around for decades. It is effective. It is safe. What makes mumps outbreaks difficult to contain is that symptoms usually don't appear for 2 to 3 weeks after someone's been exposed. And that can make it hard to pin down where that exposure took place. And someone who is infected can transmit the virus to someone else before they are symptomatic. If you get sick, which could manifest like a run-of-the-mill respiratory virus or the telltale swelling of your cheeks and jaw, all you can really do at that point is to treat the symptoms and also isolate yourself so you don't infect anyone else. I'm Dr. Sanjay Gupta, helping you live a better life.
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Good morning, everybody, and a happy, happy Saturday to you. Jackson 5 in there doing ABC. Shannon on the radio, up and at 'em. Here's Roy Orbison with Old Pretty Woman.

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0: playing that for my friend Tom Murray. I don't know if he works out on the weekends, but he usually gets up and has this on when he's doing his thing, as it would be. Coming up, Donovan doing Sunshine Superman. And we got a request for, listen to this, when is the last time you heard the name Samantha Sang? Well, she had a connection with the Bee Gees, so they got Barry Gibb to write and produce a song for her. You're going to hear that in just a few minutes. Same place, right here on the TOC.
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4: Colleague of mine was telling me the other day about how their Instagram feed is filled with videos, most of them kind of funny, about how grandparents and friends tend to bulldoze new parents out of the way to get to see their baby. Now, as a dad of 3 daughters, I know how life really does become all about them the moment those kids are born. But I also know parents are still people, too, who need their own attention beyond being mom or dad. And moms, in particular in those early years, can feel especially invisible in the eyes of other people. So what can you do to stop contributing to what is known as maternal invisibility? Women we spoke to said these 2 things were the most helpful. When people stop to ask how they could best support them, number one, or when they took the initiative to handle certain tasks that obviously needed to be done. I'm Dr. Sanjay Gupta, helping you live a better life.
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You know, we were talking the other day on the True Oldies Channel about that song, Sugar on Sunday, I'ma Leave It on Monday. And our music director and ops manager, Gary Reynolds, always reminds me, that wasn't a big hit. Why are we playing that? I said, well, because I like it. Does that count? And he says, no. Yeah, but he's not up yet. Get it going. Come on. We got the True Oldies Channel. It's the Beatles in 8 days a week.

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1: I'm Scott Shannon, in the mood to flash back to June 13th, 1974. It's the True Oldies Time Machine. Let's count down the five biggest hits of that week. Rolling in at number 5, the title cut from an album by Paul McCartney and Wings called Band on the Run.

0: number four on this day back in 1974, a one-hit wonder from Washington, D.C., William Devon singing Be Thankful for What You've Got.
1: Just be thankful.
0: The third biggest single on this day back in 74, Canadian Gordon Lightfoot with a gold record called Sundown.
2: 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If I find you've been creeping around my back stairs.
0: Checking it at number two on our list, the last top five hit for a vocal group from Philly called the Stylistics. 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

and the number one song in America on June 13, 1974 was by a group from Cincinnati, Ohio. It was their version of a song that was a big hit in England for Paper Lace. Bo Donaldson and the Haywoods did Billy Don't Be a Hero on the True Oldies Channel.

0: You know, that guy is in my top 10 favorite rockers from the early days of rock and roll. Eddie Cochran was his name. He came out of Minnesota, and like Buddy Holly, he died an early death. He was in a car crash while he was on tour in the UK. Yeah, some guy ran a stop sign and crashed into him. And I'll tell you who else was in the car. That guy who sang Bebopalula. Remember that song, Todd?
1: Oh, yeah. That's Gene Vincent, right?
0: Yeah, Gene Vincent was also in the town car with him. They had a driver for hire, and I think he got out of there alive. But it was really terrible. And I think that Gene Vincent lived because he was a heavy drinker. He was all juiced up almost the whole tour. And when you're like that, you're just flip-flopping around. You know, there's been a lot of research done on that. But he just flopped around, but he made it out. Eddie Cochran was thrown from the car and died. Coming up, a band that idolized Eddie Cochran.
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9: A Better Life with Dr. Sanjay Gupta.
13: We all know how important it is to stay active as we age, especially as we get older. But I've come to realize that for as good as people are about getting their cardio in, a lot of older folks really don't seem to be doing the recommended amount of strength training or even understand why it's so important. It helps you stay functional and therefore independent for as long as possible. Certified strength and conditioning specialist Dana Santis says a great place to start is not with dumbbells or barbells, but with your body weight, which allows you to build strength while also learning how your body moves and where your limitations exist. It also reduces the risk of overwhelming your connective tissue, which adapts more slowly than muscles as we get older. Once you're comfortable, you can dial up that intensity, but do it slowly, do it carefully. I'm Dr. Sanjay Gupta, helping you live a better life.
14: He's got ties. He's got socks. 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

0: 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Great song, too, called Dream On. Before that, we had the Righteous Brothers and Unchained Melody and the Stray Cats, who idolized Eddie Cochran. Yeah, they dressed like him, and they sang like him, and they were supposed to go out on tour, but one of the guys had come down sick, and they've kind of clammed up. I haven't heard anything else about his condition. Coming up, Frankie Valli, Robert Palmer, and a whole lot more on the Weekend Big Show.
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cruising through the greatest hits with Shannon and Amon. Yeah, we're reeling and a rocking. Yeah, James and Bobby's purifying there, but I need to hear something to get me rolling. Let's go with ELO and

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Everybody's talking about me. Loggins and Messina in there doing Your Mama Don't Dance. And let's go with one of the best written songs in a long, long time. Paul Simon was the one who wrote it. It's called 50 Ways to Leave Your Lover.

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0: playing the Beatles on National Rose Day. Now, if you got a request that we need to hear about, just get to me. Or you can pick one of your favorite songs, Let Me Know About It, by Peter Noone and Herman Servitz. Why? 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

0: You are locked in on the Boogity Boogity Big Show. Shannon on the radio, Todd Chambers riding shotgun, and he's about to get real busy because it's time for the nearly famous, highly outrageous, but never ever contagious celebrity birthday file. Let's go, Todd. What you got?
1: All right, Scott. Happy birthday to Mary-Kate Olsen and her sister, Ashley Olsen. They're from Full House. They're turning 40 today.
0: And by the way, what a coincidence. They're having birthdays on the same day.
1: Well, of course, Scott, because they're twins.
0: Well, of course, I knew it. I thought it just might be a... Never mind.
1: Yeah, right. Happy birthday to Chris Evans, 45. Rivers Cuomo, he's 56. Ali Sheedy turning 64. And happy birthday to Tim Allen, he's 73.
0: And on the dark side, on this very day, back in 2010, we lost Jimmy Dean. He was a big country music star and a breakfast sausage legend. He used to do all these commercials for Jimmy Dean sausage. He passed away. I'm going to take a moment out and play his biggest hit record for you. It's called Big Bad John.
2: Big John. Big John. Every morning at the mine, you could see him arrive. He stood 6 foot six and weighed 245, kind of broad at the shoulder and narrow at the hip. And everybody knew you did.

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He didn't say much, he kind of quiet and shy. And if you spoke at all, you just said hi to Big John. Somebody said he came from New Orleans, where he got in a fight over a Cajun queen and a crashing blow from a huge right hand sent a Louisiana fella to the promised land. 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

You got the True Oldies channel on the air everywhere on a rock and roll Saturday. Big basketball game tonight in San Antonio. The New York Knicks are trying to wrap up their first national championship since 1973. And if that happens, the city of New York is going to go crazy. I was looking at the Daily News the other day. It said Midtown Mayhem. They arrested 56 people. A couple cops got hurt. They destroyed a yellow cab. City bikes are being thrown around. Now, this was just after that last win when they came from, 29 points down. You ought to see some of this stuff. And guys running around, no shirts on, screaming and hollering, climbing the light poles. What in the world's going to happen if they win tonight? Woo! Cops are going to be busy. You got the True Oldies channel.

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0: Here's what happened on this day in music history. On June 13, 1964, the Rolling Stones made their first appearance on American television when they showed up on the Hollywood Palace when Dean Martin was the host. Speaking of the Stones, it was on this date in 1969 that guitar player Mick Taylor made his debut with the group at a show in Hyde Park in London. He was replacing Brian Jones, who had recently drowned. Fast forward to June 13, 1972, when R&B singer Clyde McFadder died of a heart attack at the age of 39. Elvis once said he wished he had a voice like Clyde's.
2: It's a lover's question.
0: In the True Oldies birthday book, one-hit wonder Bo Donaldson was born, along with a guy who sang Do You Wanna Dance, Bobby Freeman. And on June 13, 1965, Ed Sullivan had a great show. It featured Dee Dee Sharp, The Seekers, and a brand new star from Wales by the name of Tom Jones. Playing now on the TOC.

0: You got smoke from a distant fire. It's the Saturday Big Show. Scott's on. Tom Jones did Delilah back there. Hello to Monica. She requested Delilah. I had nothing to do with it. And by the way, Delilah was a request from a P1er by the name of Mona. Thank you for being a part of the True Oldies Nation, where the monkeys are coming up next.
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14: Have you ever noticed that you mostly breathe through one nostril at a time? Even when you're not sick, even when your allergies aren't bothering you. The body actually switches the dominant nostril as frequently as every 2 hours while we're awake. That's according to Adam Taylor, an anatomy professor.

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Dobie Gray looking at the in crowd on the TOC. Big shout out to Don Effenberger, all tuned in today. I got a note from him during the week. He wanted to hear Little Eva doing that Carole King song, Keep Your Hands Off My Baby.

0: see what I mean? You never know what's going to pop up next here on the TOC. Coming up, the Eagles, Life in the Fast Lane.
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0: The heart and soul of rock and roll beats right here. You got the True Oldies channel. It's the Saturday Big Show. Shannon right here. Hey, don't forget about our top five Peter Noon countdown. We're taking down information from all around the country. Just let us know what your favorite song is by Peter Noon or Herman's Hermits. We're going to play the top five on Monday right here on the TOC.
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12: A better life with Dr. Sanjay Gupta.
13: We all know how important it is to stay active as we age, especially as we get older. But I've come to realize that for as good as people are about getting their cardio in, a lot of older folks really don't seem to be doing the recommended amount of strength training or even understand why it's so important. It helps you stay functional and therefore independent for as long as possible. Certified strength and conditioning specialist Dana Santis says a great place to start is not with dumbbells or barbells, but with your body weight, which allows you to build strength while also learning how your body moves and where your limitations exist. It also reduces the risk of overwhelming your connective tissue, which adapts more slowly than muscles as we get older. Once you're comfortable, you can dial up that intensity, but do it slowly, do it carefully. I'm Dr. Sanjay Gupta, helping you live a better life.
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0: Three Dog Night on the True Oldies Channel with Black and White. Not to be confused with Michael Jackson's song, Black or White. Different song, different singer. Shannon on the radio with the Dixie Cups. They're headed to the Chapel of Love.
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0: playing Motown, soul, and rock and roll. Dave Edmonds in there. I Hear You Knocking. And right before that, Elvis did Don't Be Cruel. Coming up next, Junior Walker and the All-Stars on the Weekend Big Show.
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13: A colleague of mine was telling me the other day about how their Instagram feed is filled with videos, most of them kind of funny, about how grandparents and friends tend to bulldoze new parents out of the way to get to see their baby. Now, as a dad of three daughters, I know how life really does become all about them the moment those kids are born. But I also know parents are still people, too, who need their own attention beyond being mom or dad. And moms, in particular in those early years, can feel especially invisible in the eyes of other people. So what can you do to stop contributing to what is known as maternal invisibility? Women we spoke to said these two things were the most helpful. When people stopped to ask how they could best support them, number one, or when they took the initiative to handle certain tasks that obviously needed to be done. I'm Dr. Sanjay Gupta, helping you live a better life.
14: He's got ties. 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

There's a good instrumental. Hugh Masekela, Grazing in the Grass. Let me go with a blast from the past. This is an older instrumental. It used to get played every day on Dick Clark's American Bandstand. I don't know why he played it every day. There might have been some reason. But the dancers on the show hated the song because it, you know, didn't have a dance beat to it. This is Duane Eddy and his twangy guitar with Rebel Rouser.

0: 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Love that song, The Rebel Rouser, as we roll right into the Drifters. It's Under the Boardwalk.
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You know, not many people know this, but Lou Christie was really bigger in England than he was here in America. Like that song I just played, I'm Gonna Make You Mine, that was a huge hit in the UK, just like America. And his follow-up song was called She Sold Me Magic. Now, in America, that was a big 24-carat flop. But in England, it went all the way into, like, top 30. And Elton John loved it so much that he covered it. He did his own version of it. I never heard it myself because I wasn't living in the UK. She sold me the magic. Maybe I ought to dig that out and listen to it, huh?

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1: I'm Scott Shannon, in the mood to flash back to June 13th, 1974. It's the True Oldies Time Machine. Let's count down the five biggest hits of that week. Rolling in at number 5, the title cut from an album by Paul McCartney and Wings called Band on the Run.

0: 4 on this day back in 1974, a one-hit wonder from Washington, D.C., William Devon singing Be Thankful for What You've Got.
1: Just be thankful.
0: The third biggest single on this day back in 74, Canadian Gordon Lightfoot with a gold record called Sundown.
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0: Checking in at number 2 on our list, the last top 5 hit for a vocal group from Philly called the Stylistics. You make me feel brand new.

number one song in America on June 13th, 1974 was by a group from Cincinnati, Ohio. It was their version of a song that was a big hit in England for Paper Lace. Bo Donaldson and the Haywoods did Billy Don't Be a Hero on the True Oldies Channel.

0: I gotta tell you, there's a song that stands the test of time. The Shirelles on the True Oldies Channel, where you never know what you're gonna hear next. We just had Bo Donaldson in the Haywoods. Billy, Don't Be a Hero. That was another song that was big in England first, and we borrowed it here, and he had the hit. Back in the 60s, usually it worked the other way. They would take some big hit in America and have one of their Elvis impersonators or some other good-looking hunk that they're trying to promote, and he would have the hit over there on a number one hit in America. Yeah, that's how it works. So finally, Bo Donaldson's manager was over there, and he heard Billy Don't Be a Hero, and Bo Donaldson had the one big hit of his life with it. Coming up, John Travolta and Olivia on the TOC.
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12: A Better Life with Dr. Sanjay Gupta.
13: Breast cancer is the most common cancer among women in the world. And according to a new study out of the University of Washington School of Medicine, an estimated 3.5 million cases a year are expected by 2050. Now, the good news is we've gotten so much better at screening, earlier detection, and cutting-edge treatments in many countries, including here in the United States. But even here in America, Black women have a death rate from breast cancer that is 40% higher than white women, a disparity that exists despite our world-class treatment infrastructure. So what can you do to lower your risk? Eat less red meat? Try your best to manage your blood sugar and your weight? Exercise is really important. Cut back on drinking, quit smoking. And remember this, you should start getting mammograms. At what age? 40. That's when you should start. I'm Dr. Sanjay Gupta, helping you live a better life.
14: He's got ties. 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
14: We've talked a lot about measles over the past year, but mumps has largely flown under the radar, even though it's been making a bit of a comeback as well. That's because fewer people are getting the MMR vaccine, which stands for measles, mumps, and rubella. The vaccine's been around for decades. It is effective. It is safe. What makes mumps outbreaks difficult to contain is that symptoms usually don't appear for 2 to 3 weeks after someone's been exposed. And that can make it hard to pin down where that exposure took place. And someone who is infected can transmit the virus to someone else before they are symptomatic. If you get sick, which could manifest like a run-of-the-mill respiratory virus or the telltale swelling of your cheeks and jaw, all you can really do at that point is to treat the symptoms and also isolate yourself so you don't infect anyone else. I'm Dr. Sanjay Gupta, helping you live a better life.

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0: You know what they say. Weekends are always more fun when you're locked in on the True Oldies Channel. You get to hear great songs like this one from The Contours.
1: 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You didn't even want me around. And now I'm back to let you know I can really shake 'em down.

0: right, there's one of those songs that a lot of people are voting for. There's a kind of hush all over the world. You know, I can probably tell you this, that's going to wind up in the top five. It's had a lot of votes, and they're still coming in. We will unveil the top five Peter Noon songs on Monday, right here on the True Oldies channel. We'll play the whole deal, like, let's just say three times, so everybody gets a chance to hear what's going on at the TOC.
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That's a five-man electrical band plugging in and rocking with Signs on the True Oldies channel. Now, we got a request from Max. He's in Melbourne, Florida, and he wants to hear this song, which happens to be one of my favorites. I don't know why, it just is catchy. And the thing about it is, the name of the group that sings it is Crazy Elephant. But there was no band named Crazy Elephant. I don't think anybody ever toured using the name Crazy Elephant. It was a bunch of session musicians who were working in New York City, and they were doing a session, and they ended the session, and they just started goofing around. And they came up with this masterpiece, Gimme, Gimme Good Lovin'.

0: Yep, don't ask me why, but I love that song, Crazy Elephant, and Gimme Good Lovin' on the TOC.
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0: Yeah, Jimmy Jones, the same guy who did that great big hit called Handyman. That was good timing, the follow-up to Handyman. Coming up, more ELO on the TOC. It's Evil Woman.
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yeah, just dancing around and counting them down. Great songs like Neil Diamond doing Cherry Cherry. Right before that, Spiral Staircase, More Today Than Yesterday. Shannon on the Air Everywhere, cranking up a little Ramblin' Man. Yep, it's the Allman Brothers Band.

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0: Here's what happened on this day in music history. On June 13, 1964, the Rolling Stones made their first appearance on American television when they showed up on the Hollywood Palace when Dean Martin was the host. Speaking of the Stones, it was on this date in 1969 that guitar player Mick Taylor made his debut with the group at a show in Hyde Park in London. He was replacing Brian Jones, who had recently drowned. Fast forward to June 13, 1972, when R&B singer Clive McFadder died of a heart attack at the age of 39. Elvis once said he wished he had a voice like Clyde's. It's a lover's question. In the True Oldies birthday book, one hit wonder Bo Donaldson was born, along with a guy who sang Do You Wanna Dance, Bobby Freeman. And on June 13, 1965, Ed Sullivan had a great show. It featured Dee Dee Sharp, The Seekers, and a brand new star from Wales by the name of Tom Jones. Playing now on the TOC.

You got the Crystals with another one of those Phil Spector masterpieces. Then He Kissed Me. Right before that, Tom Jones, Green, Green Grass of Home, a great song. Now, I got a note from Roberta from Kirksville, Missouri. She just put her vote in for the Peter Noon song, I'm Into Something Good. Don't forget, Monday, we're going to talk about it right here on the TOC. Also, Roberta asked that we play this song by the late Lloyd Price. It's called Personality.

0: just another true oldies blast from the past. That's the great Lloyd Price. His first big hit was Stagger Lee, and then came Personality. All right, coming up, Queen, You're My Best Friend, and A Lover's Concerto on your Saturday Big Show.
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0: turn it on and sing along. You got the True Oldies Channel. It's the Saturday Big Show. A lot of folks going to be watching some TV tonight as the New York Knicks try to win their first championship since 1973. Now, for some reason, they might lose tonight. They got to move back for Game 6 at Madison Square Garden. It's the TOC.
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Oh, yeah. Cruising through the greatest hits of rock and roll. That's Dr. John, the Night Tripper, in Right Place, Wrong Time. Let's go with the Mamas and Papas next. It's California Dreamin'.

0: All right, I'm going to say it one more time. I got clowns to the left of me and jokers on the right. Steelers wheel on the fun-loving True Oldies channel. Chuck Berry in there before that, one of the early stars of rock and roll. Yeah, blast from the past called Johnny B. Good. And coming up, Billy Joe Royal. He's down in the boondocks.
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0: 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Shannon on the radio, just trying to keep the music alive. Well, Phil Mickelson, the great golfer, is back in the news. He just got kicked out of his very own golf club in Rancho, Santa Fe, California. Yeah, kicked out. What happened? Well, he made inappropriate and non-consensual contact with a female employee in the clubhouse. Now, this lady reported the incident to her survivors, and he went on to play golf. Now, here's the crazy part. The officials investigated the matter immediately, and they went out on the course to Mickelson about it. He didn't defend himself or deny the accusations. Right there in the middle of his round, they told him, he's got to leave. You're out of the club. He's the most famous person in that club, but you can't behave like that. They ought to be proud of what they've done. A lot of other places might have shoved it right under the rug. And I tell you what, I feel bad for his wife. Now I got to put up with all the press calling, hey, what's your comment? All right, that's enough on Phil. Coming up, more of the greatest hits. Got the Lovin' Spoonful on the TOC.
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You got Stevie Wonder rocking it on the True Oldies channel. I need a Stevie twin spin today. We just did You Are the Sunshine of My Life. Let's go with this one. Great song called Sir Duke.

0: Just another little something-something from your DJ. A Stevie Wonder twin spin. You are the sunshine and one of my favorites, Sir Duke. And that about wraps it up for my part of the day. However, Robbie Bridges moving in here next. Good luck to the New York Knicks tonight. God, that's going to be another one of those brutal games. The referees are trying to do the best they can, I think. And there's a lot of things that don't get called. Other things do. Whew. I'm out of here. Love you for listening. And bye, Buckaroos.
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1: I'm Scott Shannon, in the mood to flash back to June 13th, 1974. It's the True Oldies Time Machine. Let's count down the five biggest hits of that week. Rolling in at number 5, the title cut from an album by Paul McCartney and Wings called Band on the Run.

0: 4 on this day back in 1974, a one-hit wonder from Washington, D.C., William Devon singing Be Thankful for What You've Got.
1: Just be thankful.
0: The third biggest single on this day back in 74, Canadian Gordon Lightfoot with a gold record called Sundown.
2: Sundown, you better take care. If I find you been creeping around my back stairs.
0: Checking in at number 2 on our list, the last top 5 hit for a vocal group from Philly called the Stylistics. 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

and the number one song in America on June 13th, 1974 was by a group from Cincinnati, Ohio. It was their version of a song that was a big hit in England for Paper Lace. Bo Donaldson and the Haywoods did Billy Don't Be a Hero on the True Oldies Channel.

0: Just watching those Capitol record labels spin round and round. Played the Beach Boys' Be True to Your School and the Beatles in there with Love Me Do, right in between a rock and roll time machine Scott put together, featuring our buddy Bo Donaldson and his band The Haywoods with Billy Don't Be a Hero. 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Coming up, Frankie Valli and the Four Seasons. We'll get on the OJs and Tommy James.
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0: Beatles and Pinza. The Searchers, British Invasion stuff on the weekend. TOC. Want to say hi to Marnie. Appreciate you checking in from Redding, California. 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Smokey and the Miracles coming up. We'll get Carly Simon with Mick Jagger and a rockin' tune from the Fab Four.
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11: If you are struggling with substance abuse, alcohol, pills, whatever it may be, first of all, it's nothing to be ashamed of. We know addiction is a brain disease, and we also know getting into recovery can be tough. 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Experts we talked to told us there were probably a few reasons why this might be the case. Number one, excessive drug and alcohol use would not be the norm in a religious community, and people want to fit in. 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And three, and I think there's some merit to this, regular attendance in a faith community also provides connection. 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